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We're down at Notre Dame. The Irish team was on the scene, all ready for the game. Then on the field stepped Rockne. Crowd all heard him call, "Bring on your Swedish football team, the substitutes and all." It's the Irish, the Irish. Rah, rah, rah, rah, rah, yeah. 20 Swedes ran through the weeds, chasing one Norwegian. Oh, how that Irishman could run. 20 Danes ran down the lanes and tackled that collegian. But Notre Dame had just begun. Gridio passed the ball to Schwartz, Savoldi passed to Brill. And how that crowd cheered every Irish name. Then a guy named Izzy Cone made a touchdown all alone for that fighting Irish team.